could I not leak it? I look so good, you look so good, maybe we should all leak it together. 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You only live once, let the people see.

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1: 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That's when I knew that your heart was scarring. Friends to lovers need a part to star in. Like, wait, babe, let

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Did you capture it?

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4: 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I look so good, you look so good, maybe we should all leak it together. F*** it. You only live once, let the people see.

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Yeah. 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I don't even wanna go to your house. 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Eventually, I bet that we

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1: 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I look so good, you look so good. 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F*** it. You only live once. Let the people see.